you do what they told ya. Now you do what they told ya. Now you do what they told ya. Now you do what they told ya.

Jersey patty, lettuce, tomato. This is Rock and Roll Radio. Come on, let's rock and roll with the Ramones.

0: I certainly was in the right.
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1: Rumors spreading round, and that takes its time. About to check outside the games, and you know what I'm talking about. Just let me know if you wanna go to that home out on the range. They got a lot of nice girls.

nice and easy. But there's just one thing, you see. We never, ever do nothing nice and easy. We always do it nice and rough. But we're gonna take the beginning of this song and do it easy. But then we're gonna do the finish.